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0: Excess weather. Overnight, partly cloudy before clearing. The low will fall to 15 Celsius or 59 Fahrenheit. Sunday, sunny skies with a high of 29. And looking ahead to Monday, more sunshine with the high reaching 32. Find your long-range forecast online at ckxsfm.com.
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0: Excess weather. Overnight, partly cloudy before clearing. The low will fall to 15 Celsius or 59 Fahrenheit. Sunday, sunny skies with a high of 29. And looking ahead to Monday, more sunshine with the high reaching 32. Find your long-range forecast online at ckxsfm.com.
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0: Access weather. Overnight, partly cloudy before clearing. The low will fall to 15 Celsius or 59 Fahrenheit. Sunday, sunny skies with a high of 29. And looking ahead to Monday, more sunshine with the high reaching 32. Find your long-range forecast online at ckxsfm.com.
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0: Excess weather. Overnight, partly cloudy before clearing. The low will fall to 15 Celsius or 59 Fahrenheit. Sunday, sunny skies with a high of 29. And looking ahead to Monday, more sunshine with the high reaching 32. Find your long-range forecast online at ckxsfm.com.
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0: Excess weather. Overnight, partly cloudy before clearing. The low will fall to 15 Celsius or 59 Fahrenheit. Sunday, sunny skies with a high of 29. And looking ahead to Monday, more sunshine with the high reaching 32. Find your long-range forecast online at ckxsfm.com.
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0: Excess weather. Overnight, partly cloudy before clearing. The low will fall to 15 Celsius or 59 Fahrenheit. Sunday, sunny skies with a high of 29. And looking ahead to Monday, more sunshine with the high reaching 32. Find your long-range forecast online at ckxsfm.com.
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0: Access weather. Overnight, partly cloudy before clearing. The low will fall to 15 Celsius or 59 Fahrenheit. Sunday, sunny skies with a high of 29. And looking ahead to Monday, more sunshine with the high reaching 32. Find your long-range forecast online at ckxsfm.com.
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0: Excess weather. Overnight, partly cloudy before clearing. The low will fall to 15 Celsius or 59 Fahrenheit. Sunday, sunny skies with a high of 29. And looking ahead to Monday, more sunshine with the high reaching 32. Find your long-range forecast online at ckxsfm.com.
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0: Excess weather. Overnight, partly cloudy before clearing. The low will fall to 15 Celsius or 59 Fahrenheit. Sunday, sunny skies with a high of 29. And looking ahead to Monday, more sunshine with the high reaching 32. Find your long-range forecast online at ckxsfm.com.
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1: Excess weather. Overnight, partly cloudy before clearing. The low will fall to 15 Celsius or 59 Fahrenheit. Sunday, sunny skies with a high of 29. And looking ahead to Monday, more sunshine with the high reaching 32. Find your long-range forecast online at ckxsfm.com.
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Chatham Kent's greatest hits. 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Another night, another dream, but always you. 99.1. 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

0: Chatham Kent's greatest hits, 99.1 CKXS. Jackson Brown on the way, along with more of your favorites on this Sunday morning. Finger 11, Pavement, Blondie, and much more. We're going to kick things off now with Counting Crows. We'll take a peek at the forecast right after this.
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0: Jackson Brown, 99.1 CKXS, Chatham Kent's greatest hits. Time to take a peek at your access weather forecast. Finishing off this weekend with sunshine. High's going to be up about 28 degrees. Honestly, it's going to be a pretty beauty day today. Clear skies expected tonight, low dropping to about 13. And then tomorrow, we're going to see more sunshine, high of 32 degrees. Clear skies tomorrow night, low dropping down to 22. And for your Tuesday, sunshine, that temperature is going to jump up to about 34. Find your long-range forecast over at CKXSFM.com, your source for local news and information. We got more of your favorites on the way. More of Chatham Kent's greatest hits to take you through this Sunday morning. The All-Star Game for the Chatham Kent for the Canadian Baseball League being hosted at Fergie Jenkins Field in CK is popping off again later on today. Skills Comp is in the books. We got more details coming up.
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0: The Hollies, 99.1 CKXS, Chatham Kent's greatest hits, broadcasting from James Street in downtown Wallaceburg. The CBL All-Star Game entering into day two over at Fergie Jenkins Field. Chatham hosting the first ever All-Star Game for the CBL. The skills comp was yesterday at the Home Run Derby. The fireworks, a lot of fun to be had. Lots of content over on the social media if you want to go check it out for more details. But today, there's still so much going on for the CK Barnstormers hosted CBL All-Star Game. 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We'll see you at the ballpark for day two of the All-Star Weekend. Take a peek at the forecast coming up. We're back at it with Tom Cochran and Bog Seeger. 99.1 will continue right after this.
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6: Excess weather. Sunny today with a high of 29 Celsius or 84 Fahrenheit. Overnight clear with the low falling to 14. And on Monday, more sunshine with the high reaching 32. Find your long-range forecast online at ckxsfm.com.
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0: Skinner, 99.1 CKXS, Chatham Kent's greatest hits here on a Sunday morning. I want to give a shout out to everybody who joined us over at the Ridgetown Golf and Curling Club this past Friday for another great 99.1 Radio Golf Day. It was great catching up with those guys and hearing a little bit more about how they do things over there. They have kind of a different vibe over in Ridgetown based on, you know, location, the style of the course, and it's one you definitely have to take in if you're a golfer in this area and you haven't played Ridgetown yet this year. I encourage you to rectify that. Actually, if you want to play even more, ask them about the Ridge card. 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So that is about a week and a half away. It's a week from Thursday. So you'll be able to book your tee time around Thursday, that week leading up there. So make sure you get yourself locked in, because on July 23rd at Wardsville, you're going to be able to play 18 holes with a cart for just $41.50. 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More of Chatham Kent's greatest hits on the way. 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

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Skid Row on the way, along with Theory of a Dead Man, The Gin Blossoms. 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

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If you're going to be spending this beauty Sunday out on the water, let's check that marine weather forecast brought to you by Rondo Joe's Pub and Eatery. It's going to be, honestly, beauty couple of days out there on the water to end off this weekend and head into this week. So on Lake St. Clair, going to see the wind starting out about east 10 knots early this morning before becoming light and remaining so throughout the rest of the day and into tomorrow. Half a meter or less waves, nice and calm out there. Western Lake Erie is seeing

0: A little bit breezier conditions. Going to see the wind starting out northeast 15 knots before veering east 15 later on this evening. Expecting about half a meter to 1 meter waves. The wind is supposed to kind of lighten up on Monday before picking back up just a tad by Tuesday afternoon. That's your marine weather forecast brought to you by Rondo Joe's Pub and Eatery. The waterfront patio is open and waiting for you.
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0: Steely Dan, 99.1 CKXS, Chatham Kent's greatest hits. And you know, when you get that phone call from somebody you don't know or some number you do not recognize, now for the most part, I think what, the phone just answers it for you and screens your calls automatically. But before then, we always had the risk of answering to the telemarketer. Here's comedian Pete Holmes to talk about the subject.
1: Telemarketers are a gift from the Lord. Do you understand? It's an opportunity for joy in your life. What an opportunity! I do it all the time. This is a true story. I answered my phone. I saw on the caller ID that it was a telemarketer. I decided to have a little fun, cash some happy checks, live my life. I answered the phone. I went, hello? Guy's like, hi, is Peter Holmes there? I'm like, this is she. I'm in the bathtub! Scrub-a-dub-dub! Scrub-a-dub-dub! I'm downstairs! Downstairs! Say whatever you want. Guy's like, well, I'm calling from Chase Bank. I'm like, ooh, money, money, money. Then I said the word diarrhea 20 times in a row. Never the same way twice. Just listening to him nose breathe on the other end, waiting for his turn to speak. And the guy gets a chance to talk and he's like, well, Mrs. Holmes, I'm calling to let you know that your credit card has been stolen. What do you do? I couldn't stop the voice on a dime. I had to like slowly work my way out of the voice over 10 minutes. I was like, oh no! Did they buy anything expensive? What do we do? Do we put a hold on that account? Is that what we...
0: Pete Holmes on today's edition of The Morning Laugh. We'll take a peek at the forecast next.
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7: Excess weather. Sunny today with a high of 29 Celsius or 84 Fahrenheit. Overnight, clear with the low falling to 14. And on Monday, more sunshine with the high reaching 32. Find your long-range forecast online at CKXSFM.com.
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0: Finishing up there with the Spin Doctors, 99.1 CKXS, Chatham Kent's greatest hits. That's going to do it for me and my time with you here today. Greg Hetherington's going to take over in a few minutes with your Acoustic Sunday program, taking you through your favorites here on CKXS, but stripped down for a Sunday morning into the early parts of that afternoon. So looking forward to hopping back into the swing of things tomorrow. We'll be back with you, myself, Robin Brady, and Tony Sakachi with XS Mornings tomorrow up first at 5 a.m. More of Chatham Kent's greatest hits on the way. The Joel Plaskett Emergency, U2, and your Acoustic Sunday is coming up.
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0: Excess weather. Sunny today with a high of 29 Celsius or 84 Fahrenheit. Overnight, clear with the low falling to 14. And on Monday, more sunshine with the high reaching 32. Find your long-range forecast online at ckxsfm.com.
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0: remembering the music of The Tragically Hip on our Acoustic Sunday. The band was formed in 1984, and as you probably know, in Kingston, Ontario, with Gord Downie singing, Paul Langlois, their guitarist, Rob Baker, bassist Gorb Sinclair, and Johnny Fay. The band released 13 studio albums, 2 live albums, and over 50 singles in their 33-year career. 9 of their albums reached number 1 on the Canadian charts and received 17 Juno Awards between 1996 and 2016. The Hip were the best-selling Canadian band in Canada and the 4th best-selling Canadian artist overall in Canada. We'll hear more from the band, their members, the thoughts on that last tour coming up as we continue the spotlight on The Tragically Hip on our Acoustic Sunday.
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5: Excess weather. Sunny today with a high of 29 Celsius or 84 Fahrenheit. Overnight clear with the low falling to 14. And on Monday, more sunshine with the high reaching 32. Find your long-range forecast online at ckxsfm.com.
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1: Remembering the music of The Tragically Hip this week on our Acoustic Sunday. As we said earlier on, they formed back in 1984 in Kingston, Ontario. At that time, Gord Sinclair and Rob Baker were students at Kingston Collegiate, and they had performed together as The Rodents. Baker and Sinclair joined in with Downey and Fay in 1984 and began playing some gigs around the Kingston area, with some memorable stints at Clark Hall Pub and Elfie's Student Bars. And that's where they started to roll. They would perform at various colleges and university campuses. Paul Langlois joined later on in 86. They took their name, by the way, from a skit in Michael Naismith's movie Elephant Parts, in case you're wondering. We'll hear from the band and their final tour and their thoughts and their thank yous to those that joined in on that final tour that started in 2015 and ended in August of 2016. Coming up as we remember the Hip on our Acoustic Sunday.
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0: Excess weather. Sunny today with a high of 29 Celsius or 84 Fahrenheit. Overnight clear with the low falling to 14. And on Monday, more sunshine with the high reaching 32. Find your long-range forecast online at ckxsfm.com.
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0: after the band finished off their final performance in August of 2016 and shared his thoughts on a letter that summed up the band.
1: I received a letter from a musician, a guy based out of Philadelphia. He followed the band for years, and he watched the last concert by himself, and he bawled his eyes out, and he said that rock and roll and bands are like hot air balloons that go up. They, you know, if you're really lucky, you get up into the jet stream, and you travel really far, and you see a lot, but at the end, you're going to come crashing down. There's always a bad end for a band. He said, I've never seen a band, especially after a 30-year journey, land the balloon safely. They landed the balloon, and it was glorious, and everyone was there to cheer when they landed.
0: Guitarist for the Tragically Hip, Rob Baker, on their wrap-up of their tour of 2016. We've got more music from the Hip and more thoughts from Gord Downie coming up. Don't go away.
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This song is based on the film Ran. Yeah. Which is based on a story, King Lear. And this song is loosely based on King Lear's fourth daughter, not the two that told him everything he wanted to hear, not the one who was completely indifferent and loved him as she always had, but the fourth one. This is called Cordelia, but it should be called Betty.

0: remembering the music of the Tragically Hip. And that final show in August of 2016, the band summed up a little bit about their thought after that show finished. From the documentary Long Time Running, which came out in 2017.
1: In deference to the crowd and our crew and all our friends and everybody else that helped immeasurably to make it what it was, when it comes down to time to walk up the stairs and go on stage, it's just us. I got you. I'm there with you. It'll all be good, you know, and if it's not good, it'll be crappy together. It's good being in the band.
2: 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That's a real band.
0: The thoughts from Johnny Fay and Gord Sinclair on those final days of the band's existence in August of 2016. 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
6: Excess weather. Sunny today with a high of 29 Celsius or 84 Fahrenheit. Overnight clear with a low falling to 14. And on Monday, more sunshine with the high reaching 32. Find your long-range forecast online at ckxsfm.com.
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0: It's the Tragically Hip on our Acoustic Sunday, and this hour we shine the spotlight on the Tragically Hip. Gord Downie sat down with the longtime running documentary to talk a little bit about the phone calls he got continuously before that final concert night in August of 2016. One of them came from a famous hockey player.
1: I just got a phone call from Bobby Orr the other day, and that was, he'd been tipped off by my godfather. Give Gord a call. It took like about 3 seconds, as if we'd always known each other. How you doing? What's going on? I was like, I'm telling what countless people have told him. Just like you are. I'm really grateful just to hear your voice, just to be able to say, I love you, which, you know, I did. And it was quiet there for a second. Because he's not going to say, I love you too, Gord. He might have, though. I don't care. Yeah, in my mind, he did.
0: Gord Downie talking about his moment with the great Bobby Orr. 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

0: Excess weather. Sunny today with a high of 29 Celsius or 84 Fahrenheit. Overnight clear with the low falling to 14. And on Monday, more sunshine with the high reaching 32. Find your long-range forecast online at ckxsfm.com.
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0: It's the Tragically Hip on our Acoustic Sunday. Gord Downie had sat down with Peter Mansbridge to talk a little bit about the final days and on tour. And Peter Mansbridge asked him why he thought so many Canadians had to tune in that final concert in August of 2016.
1: Like, I really don't know. And I didn't expect it. I think people, my hope, because I took full advantage of, I had 7 leather suits. Leather's not too cool, but I took my time. I played every other day. So far as a singer, it's just heaven on earth. You know, and all these sort of provisions were made for me. And I got to wear what, you know, just my every fantasy I'd ever had for a show was coming true.
0: Gord Downie's thoughts on that final concert that many of us saw, close to 14 million. More on the Hip coming up.
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0: You're listening to the Acoustic Sunday, and we're remembering the music of the Tragically Hip, a band formed in 1984 in Kingston, Ontario. Their final show, August 2016. Gord Downie talked a little bit about why so many people tuned in on that final concert to watch it live on CBC. Shows from around the country, in parks, in theaters, drive-ins that watched that final show. Why did we all tune in? Gord Downie has his thoughts on an interview he sat down with Peter Mansbridge back in 2016.
1: I think they tune in thinking, what am I going to see? Not like, how bad is he going to be or what? Well, maybe. Maybe a bit of everything. A bit of, I love that band, or I saw them once, or what's the singer going to, I don't know. But what I definitely prepared for was tune in, and I'm going to, in the first 30 seconds, you're going to see that this ain't about that. This is about, you know. And the move I just made is just one of, I don't know, I'm not going to.
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8: Excess weather. Sunny today with a high of 29 Celsius or 84 Fahrenheit. Overnight, clear with the low falling to 14. And on Monday, more sunshine with the high reaching 32. Find your long-range forecast online at ckxsfm.com.
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0: wrapping up with music from The Tragically Hip and remembering their concert of 2016, the final show broadcast across CBC. Gord Downie talked a little bit about that final moment on stage, looking out into the audience and recognizing the people that made the Hip what they were for over 30 years of performing.
1: Very grateful for all these little things. My God, over the years, just try to, I don't know, to bring it home. Looking at people all in the eye made kind of clear why I'm doing what I'm doing. We're meeting for a second. And then we're moving on. And it did feel like we're all in this river, just floating along.
0: The Tragically Hip and Gord Downie, who died in 2017. But the music lives on. That's this week's Acoustic Sunday. Thanks for joining us.
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0: Excess weather. Sunny today with a high of 29 Celsius or 84 Fahrenheit. Overnight clear with the low falling to 14. And on Monday, more sunshine with the high reaching 32. Find your long-range forecast online at ckxsfm.com.
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0: Excess weather. Sunny today with a high of 29 Celsius or 84 Fahrenheit. Overnight, clear with the low falling to 14. And on Monday, more sunshine with the high reaching 32. Find your long-range forecast online at ckxsfm.com.
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2: Excess weather. Sunny today with a high of 29 Celsius or 84 Fahrenheit. Overnight, clear with a low falling to 14. And on Monday, more sunshine with the high reaching 32. Find your long-range forecast online at ckxsfm.com.
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5: 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We have our 100th adoption here today, and I'm here with Miriam. 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

0: 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Happiest Sunday fun day. That's right. It's been a busy weekend, but the fun is not slowing down. We'll get to some of the fun stuff happening real shortly, but first, let's take a look at your weather forecast for today. It is currently about 27 degrees Celsius or 80 degrees Fahrenheit. Sunny with a high of 28 or 82, humidex of 31. Tonight, clear with a low of 15 or 59. For your long-range weather forecast, CKXSFM.com.
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2: 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These cats have been needing some love, and now they're getting some. These cats have just been wandering the streets, neglected, abandoned, and now they have loving families to go into and be taken care of. Not only can you celebrate this big milestone for the Cat Lounge and the community today, folks, you can also get some complimentary cupcakes and, of course, a $50 gift card to the Glass House. But here's the thing, folks. 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So definitely get here soon, folks, and get that gift card. 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
1: 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I'm coming to you one last time today, folks. At the Glass House Nursery, inside you'll find the Cat Lounge celebrating their 100th adoption. As said before, they have complimentary cupcakes that they're giving out to people that want to come by and celebrate the big milestone, along with gift cards to give out to people if you drop off some cat food donations. 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And the great thing about this whole thing, folks, is that these cats have been entirely neglected and abandoned, just basically wandering the streets by themselves. But the great thing about the Cat Lounge is that they've got these cats now loving families to be taken care of before, which they didn't have before. So that's the great thing about this whole thing, folks, is that these cats really need some love, and now they have it now. And a 100th adoption is a great big milestone for the community. So come on down, folks. 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
7: Excess weather. Sunny today with a high of 29 Celsius or 84 Fahrenheit. Overnight clear with a low falling to 14. And on Monday, more sunshine with the high reaching 32. Find your long-range forecast online at ckxsfm.com.
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0: 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I can't think of a better way to spend a Sunday. 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

0: Chad's Greatest Hits. And if you're looking for something to do tonight, don't forget the Dresden Christian Concerts are back every Sunday evening in Rotary Park. Right in location is St. Andrew's Presbyterian Church, both locations at the corner of St. George and St. John Street. And that's every Sunday evening all summer long at 6:30 p.m. It's a drive-in outdoor concert. You can bring your lawn chair if you want, some snacks, etc. And they would love to see you there.
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7: Excess weather. Sunny today with a high of 29 Celsius or 84 Fahrenheit. Overnight, clear with a low falling to 14. And on Monday, more sunshine with the high reaching 32. Find your long-range forecast online at ckxsfm.com.
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0: It is that time of the day. We are diving in and taking a look at everything you have to celebrate on your Sunday fun day, July the 12th. And today is National Eat Your Jell-O Day. Or if you would prefer, it's also National Pecan Pie Day. Pick your poison. It's National Simplicity Day. Life's already hard enough as is. Let's make things simple. It's Barn Day, and if your name is Tyler, today we celebrate you. And last but not least, it is Etch-a-Sketch Day. But whatever you're celebrating, hopefully your Sunday has been super. We've got some more great tunes right around the corner.
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0: Chatham Kent's greatest hits. And I know this weekend was busy in and around CK. 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

0: CKXS-FM. And on Friday, we had a great time out at Ridgetown Golf and Country Club. That is right. 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
6: Excess weather. Sunny today with a high of 29 Celsius or 84 Fahrenheit. Overnight clear with the low falling to 14. And on Monday, more sunshine with the high reaching 32. Find your long-range forecast online at ckxsfm.com.
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0: 99.1 CKXS, Chatham Kent's greatest hits. Hopefully your Sunday fun day has been absolutely a super. My time for you today is coming to an end, but I will see you guys again tomorrow at 2 p.m. Tanner, Tony, and Robin keeping you company in the a.m. up first at 5. 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

0: excess weather. Overnight, clear with the low falling to 14 Celsius or 57 Fahrenheit. Monday, sunny skies with the high reaching 32. And looking ahead to Tuesday, more sunshine with a high of 34. Find your long-range forecast online at ckxsfm.com.
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0: Excess weather. Overnight clear with the low falling to 14 Celsius or 57 Fahrenheit. Monday, sunny skies with the high reaching 32. And looking ahead to Tuesday, more sunshine with a high of 34. Find your long-range forecast online at ckxsfm.com.
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